0: ERF Yes, da wo du bist.
1: We have been strong, but not for the better. We put up defenses, protecting our interests, afraid to be weak.

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In the dreams we once were dreaming, that were held so close, felt impossible now.

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0: Mal eben durchatmen. 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
1: Long day, tough night, just one of those weeks. I feel stressed out, run down.

0: Crowded.
1: Neu für euch bei ERF Yes, Josiah Queen mit Make Heaven Crowded.
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1: 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I try and fail to change me, copy-pasting isn't how it's meant to work. Why should I be in?

0: 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Da, wo du bist.
1: Even on a Monday, you can have a fun day, if that's where your head is. You gotta keep your eyes up, life can do a mic drop. The most unexpected.